0: 105.1 Hallelujah FM, Birmingham's inspiration station. It's the weekend. Plenty of incentive to kick back and relax, enjoy some good music. Whitney Houston's going to be a part of it. So is Pastor Mike Jr. and PJ Morton. I'm glad to be a part of it with you. I'm Victor Sosa. But if you're thinking part of kicking back and relaxing means having some burgers, fries, hot dogs, maybe the things you don't normally eat during the week. I've been guilty of that too, but did you realize that it was an IQ lowering thing? High fat foods can reduce your intelligence in the span of just 9 days. Brain performance, according to new research, reduced by 20% in just over a week after eating a high fat diet.
1: Visit triple.
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0: Hallelujah 105.1, Birmingham's inspiration station. We've got music from Commissioned, as well as Fred Hammond and Yolanda Adams for you. Happy Friday. I'm Victor Sosa. In the next hour, I want to share a rather extraordinary story with you. We don't normally spend a whole lot of time on non-gospel artists around here. Basically, the Michael Jacksons and Beyoncés of the world, and that's about it. But Shakira recently had something that happened to her that meets that threshold. We're going to get into that in about 20 minutes.
1: There's a little rumor that
2: R-rated comedies are dead,
1: which is why Scary Movie is back. But we do want to apologize to the few people who may get their feelings hurt. White people, black people, off-white people, Mexicans, Diddy's cleaning lady.
3: How long is this gonna take?
1: There's just a few more. First Amendment, Second Amendment, stoners, people named Chet, mamas, yo mama, my mama, all mamas in general. And last but not least, white people.
4: Scary Movie. Rated R. Under 17 animated without parent.
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Hallelujah, 105.1. Glad you're here. I'm Victor Sosa. We got plenty of great music for you all night, including Reverend Milton Brunson.

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1: Hezekiah Walker and Zacardi Cortez about to be part of the praise party this evening. I'm Victor Sosa. Latin pop superstar Shakira is not someone we often bring up on the program, but wait until you hear this. It's a long-running story. Actually goes back to 2011 when Shakira spent quite a bit of time living in Spain. Spanish government felt she spent more than 6 months there, which would have made her eligible to pay income taxes in the country. Shakira disagreed. She said she was about 2 weeks short. They were going to go to court about it. Shakira was actually charged, and to avoid a trial, she accepted a suspended prison sentence and paid nearly $22 million in fines and the owed taxes Spain claimed she was indebted for. But she never stopped actually fighting the charges. And in the last few days, Spain's National High Court actually not only acquitted Shakira of tax fraud, they ordered the Spanish government to pay her $64 million to cover the 20 plus she paid more than a decade ago with interest.
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1: What God promised me, it is for me. Come on, somebody touch your neighbor and say, what God has for me, it is for me.

105.1 Hallelujah FM. I'm Victor Sosa. 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

0: Hallelujah 105.1. Seems like everybody is launching a GLP-1 program these days. Amazon does not want to be left out. I'll tell you what they're doing in a few. We got Melvin Chris Bell III, as well as Byron Cage and Ricky Dillard on the Praise Party tonight. I'm Victor Sosa. Okay, I've met the definition of a few. Amazon is launching its own weight loss program. They said their Amazon One Medical is now going to provide customers with what they say is going to be fast, convenient access to GLP-1 treatments, with prices beginning at $25 per month with insurance.
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2: There's a little rumor that R-rated comedies are dead, which is why Scary Movie is back. But we do want to apologize to the few people who may get their feelings hurt. 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
2: 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And last but not least, white people.
4: Scary Movie. Rated R. Under 17, not admitted without parent.
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0: 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We got Israel and New Breed, plus Donnie McClurkin and EJ Fields with Mercy Endureth. Friday Praise Party happening here all night. I'm Victor Sosa, looking forward to hearing from you, 888-646-6167. So last weekend, we had the long Memorial Day holiday weekend. This weekend is just your standard garden variety weekend, unless you have managed to talk the boss into giving you a day off. What's the weirdest excuse you've ever used to get one?
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Hey, it's Victor Sosa. Wake up Monday morning with a praise party. The early morning praise party. Only on 105.1 Hallelujah FM.

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1: Looking forward to hearing from Reverend Clay Evans as well as Mary Mary and Tammy LeMann. Oh, we definitely got it going on this Friday praise party. I'm Victor Sosa. So it's just a standard weekend this week. We're always campaigning about why isn't there a three-day weekend every week? Well, some folks are willing to go above and beyond to get it in terms of, shall we say, creative excuses. What's the weirdest one you've ever heard, Michelle?
2: I was working retail and my friend was gone one day and the next day she comes back. I'm like, oh, where were you yesterday? She's like, okay, so I was coming to work and I knocked a glass off my counter and it shattered and like the water spilled everywhere. So I had to clean it up. And I was like, so you missed the whole day because of that? And she's like, well, by the time I finished cleaning up, I just didn't want to come in and I'd already like called to let them know something happened. So I just ended up saying I wasn't coming at all.
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0: Hallelujah 105.1. Ready for the weekend with Dante Bowe and Nia Allen's Lord, I Love You. I'm Victor Sosa. Glad you decided not to call out. Hanging here with me tonight on the Friday Praise Party. A lot of people can get creative when it comes to wanting some time off, especially when you're talking about putting together a three-day weekend. What's the weirdest excuse you've ever heard for taking time off, Karen?
1: So I used to have a coworker. It was last winter, and she did not come into office because it was too cold.
0: Too cold outside?
1: In the office.
2: There's a little rumor that R-rated comedies are dead, which is why Scary Movie is back. But we do want to apologize to the few people who may get their feelings hurt. 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
2: There's just a few more. First Amendment, Second Amendment, stoners, people named Chet, mamas, yo mama, my mama, all mamas in general. And last but not least, white people.
4: Scary Movie. Rated R. Under 17, not a middle, without parent.
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1: We got more music for you to sing along with tonight. How's Forever Jones and He Wants It All sound? I also got BB and CC Winans and Bishop TD Jakes. Let's just praise the Lord. You have probably heard them all. 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How do you verify these things? What's the weirdest excuse you've ever heard to get time off, Stephanie?
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1: Maybe you're standing beside somebody who doesn't know what to do with this kind of atmosphere, but walk up.

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Where is that? 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

0: 105.1 Hallelujah FM, Birmingham's inspiration station. With Marvin Sapp, Anthony David, and Algebra Blessed, and Pastor Mike Jr., we are doing everything we can to keep you staying up late with us here on this Friday Praise Party. I'm Victor Sosa. Hey, it's Friday. You deserve a little extra time, especially if it's just you, me, and the radio this evening. First peace and quiet you've had all week. 888-646-6167. Tell me what else you want to hear to go along with what we've already got lined up.
1: 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But we do want to apologize to the few people who may get their feelings hurt. 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
1: 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And last but not least, white people.
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0: 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Pastor Mike Jr. turning around on the praise party.
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1: Trust in the Lord with all your heart and don't lean to your own understanding. No, but in all of your ways, acknowledge God and He will direct your path. 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I'm Kim Harper Johnson. It is a happy Saturday. God bless the overnight crew working smart and not hard. And we've got more to keep you inspired. On this May 30th, a special day on the national calendar, and I'll tell you more about that later this hour. Right now, the Anointed Pace Sisters, High Praise.

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1: All A-L-L, all of the promises of God are yea and amen. That's yes and so be it. I'm Kim Harper Johnson with you on this happy Saturday. Of course, we've got more inspiration for you on the way. From your favorites like the Canton Spirituals, got some Travis Green, Lee Williams, and the Spiritual QCs. Nothing but the best for you, so keep it right here. Well, listen, the next holiday, federal holiday, is Juneteenth. That's June 19th, also known as Freedom Day. Juneteenth commemorates the effective end of slavery in the United States. Now, it marks the exact date in 1865 when Union troops arrived in Galveston, Texas, to announce that all enslaved people were free. That's Juneteenth. It's the next federal holiday coming up next month, June 19th. All right.
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0: 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Hallelujah, 105.1.
1: Jesus is the rock. Hallelujah. And we can boldly come before the throne of grace to find help and mercy in the time of need. Thank you, Jesus. I'm Kim Harper Johnson with you. Happy Saturday. And yes, May 30th is a special day on the national calendar. Uh-huh. And I'll tell you what that is straight ahead. Right now is James Fortune. It's new and I love it. In the Room.

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1: Draw near to God and He will draw near to you. And it's good to be near. Yeah, close to Jesus. I'm Kim Harper Johnson. Happy Saturday. It's an early one. Got Walter Hawkins. Be grateful. Fred Hammond and Love Never Fails. Well, May 30th is a special day on the national calendar. Yep, it's hashtag National Creativity Day. This is an opportunity as an artist, writer, musician, filmmaker, blogger, photographer, graphic artist, or any of the great and creative ways that you can be, giving God all the honor, glory, and praise as you create and share on today an idea. Maybe create a recipe and do a new dish. Well, let your creativity flow on today and share it. Post it all over your social media platforms everywhere. Come on, get creative. And tell everybody all about it on hashtag National Creativity Day. That's today. Go create and enjoy.
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1: 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All right, I'm gonna try it like this.

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1: His name alone is a strong tower for us. Hey, the righteous run into it and is safe. Oh, how precious and powerful is the name Jesus. It's May 30th. It's the last Saturday of May 2026. To God be the glory. We made it. Overnight crew, God bless you. And thanks so much for listening in. Here's more inspiration. It's the classic by the Winans. Tomorrow. Jesus.

0: Hallelujah 105.1.
1: Peace be still. From the Prince of Peace, Jesus. Kim Harper Johnson, happy Saturday. Yeah, it's me keeping you company. We're keeping each other company, lifting up the name of Jesus. I got more of the best just for you. Got some Fred Hammond, They That Wait. Andre Crouch, a favorite soon and very soon. Well, certainly our prayers are with the family of Clarence B. Jones, former speechwriter and confidant of the Reverend Dr. Martin Luther King Jr., who helped pen his famous I Have a Dream speech, made the transition recently at the age of 95. And certainly we're praying for the Jones family, and we honor the memory of Clarence B. Jones, former advisor to Martin Luther King Jr. And for those of you who are grieving, who are in bereavement, our prayers are with you on today as you're missing your loved one, family member, a friend. We pray that in the name of Jesus, you have peace, comfort, and strength.
2: The story I told myself can then shape my behavior, and that can lead me to sabotage the possibility of connection.
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1: God has opened up the windows of heaven and pouring us out a blessing. We don't have room enough to receive. Yes, he's blessing us right now. Go ahead and give God praise. Hallelujah. I'm Kim Harper Johnson with you. Happy Saturday. Yay. Got a great song for you. Yeah, the Clark Sisters along with Mariah Carey, Jesus I Do.

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1: Lord, make us vessels unto honor, sanctified and meet for your good and perfect use. Lord, we surrender all, have your way in us. Jesus, I do. Amen. Kim Harper Johnson with you. God, Yolanda Adams. Yeah. Anthony Evans, you're not finished. And more inspiration on the way. So keep it right here. Well, you know, even though most of our students and babies are out of school and, you know, for summer vacation, officially summer actually starts Sunday, June 21st this year. That is the official date of summer, where the seasons change from spring to summer. And you know what? What a blessed assurance it is to know that even though seasons may change, we serve a God that changes not. Jesus Christ is the same yesterday, today, and forever. The same wonder worker, the same miracle worker, the same King of Kings, our Lord and Savior. That's all right. Amen.
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1: Greater is he that is within me than he that is in the world. Hey, it's the God in me. I'm Kim Harper Johnson with you on this happy Saturday. Thanks so much for listening in, no matter where you might be right now. You could be at home and work like yours truly. 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Download it. It is free, and free never sounded so good. Here's Edwin Hawkins. God will take care of you.

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1: Keep your eyes fixed on Jesus. He is the author and finisher of our faith. Oh, to God be the glory. I'm Kim Harper Johnson with you on this happy Saturday, an early Saturday morning. God bless overnight crew. Thanks for listening in. Got John P. Key, Jesus is real. Donna Lawrence, bless me, the prayer of Jabez.
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1: Jesus has said to us, absolutely, I say to you, if you have faith and do not doubt, you will not only do what was done to the fig tree, but also if you say to this mountain, be removed and be cast into the sea, it will be done. You believe? Hallelujah. Come on. Exercise your faith in the name of Jesus. I'm Kim Harper Johnson. Happy Saturday. Got a great one for you. It's Josh Copeland. It's new. Nobody but Jesus.
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1: Jesus is a great king all over this earth, and we bow down before you, Master. Have your way. I'm Kim Harper Johnson with you on this happy Saturday, the last Saturday of May 2026. To God be the glory. Got Reed's Temple Choir on the way. I am blessed. Maverick City Music, run to you. Thanks so much for listening in.
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1: 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Thank you so much. 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And of course, can't wait to hear from you. 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

Hallelujah 105.1, Birmingham's Inspiration Station. In the presence of the Lord, there is fullness of joy. Hallelujah. The joy of the Lord is our strength on this happy Saturday. Yay, the last one, y'all, in May 2026. Another day the Lord has made. Come on, we're going to continue to rejoice and be glad in it. Amen. And listen, get your Bibles ready. Later this hour, got some spiritual food for your soul. All right. Here are the Tommies, safe in his arms.

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2: Continue to fight. Yeah, the good fight of faith. Gotta keep on believing. Kim Harford Johnson with you. And that's me keeping you company on this early Saturday morning. Good morning to you and yours. I pray that all is well. Got the Rose of Gospel, Dorinda Clark Cole, take it back on the way. Dr. Charles Hayes, Jesus can work it out. Won't he do it? Well, listen, our babies and students are out of school. You know, maybe some things that you can do with them for the summer. You know, set up movie nights. Yeah, pitch a great movie that you and the family can check out in the living room, maybe outdoors. Have some popcorn, you know, enjoy some of your favorite treats. You can do that at home, or you can just have movie night at the actual theater. But make the summer special with family, all right? Especially with our children out of school. We want them to be productive and blessed and enjoy family fun. How about that? God bless our children everywhere for a wonderfully blessed and safe summer. And for parents and guardians, too.
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2: There's a song I want to do right now that reminds me of my grandmother, and you've heard me tell my story how she prayed me through. When I got saved, when I got delivered from drugs and alcohol, my grandmother, she told me, she

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1: If it had not been for the Lord on our side, where would we be? And when God be for you, who can be against you? I'm Kim Harper, just with you. Happy Saturday. And listen, get your Bibles ready. Got some spiritual food for your soul. Yeah, man will not live by bread alone, but with every word that proceed out of the mouth of God. Get your Bibles ready. Spiritual food for your soul is straight ahead. Here's E.J. 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
1: It is of the Lord's mercies that we are not consumed, because his compassions fail not. They are new every morning. Oh, great is our God's faithfulness. Hallelujah. I'm Kim Harper Johnson with you. Got the songbird of the South. Yeah, Miss Dottie Peoples with the favorite, Group Fire and More. Keep it here. Right now it's time for some spiritual food for your soul. Got your Bible? Awesome. If not, go get it. God's word is a lamp unto our feet. It's a light unto our path. And what a blessing it is to be able to read and know God's word for yourself. All right, read Mark chapter 11, verse 24. You got it? Mark chapter 11, verse 24. God's word will not return void. No, it won't return empty. His word will fill, heal, and reveal. Get your Bible. Read, meditate, study for yourself what is written. It's spiritual food for your soul.
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Hallelujah 105.1, Birmingham's inspiration station. Cast your cares upon the Lord, for he cares for you and me. Yeah. Happy Saturday. Kim Harper Johnson keeping you company on this morning. Thanks so much for listening in at home, at work, in your cars, on your radios, and yeah, on that smart device with the free iHeartRadio app. Free never sound is over.

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0: Hallelujah 105.1. Jesus said, if I be lifted up, yeah, I'll draw all men unto me. I'm Kim Harper Johnson with you, lifting up the name of Jesus. He's worthy to be praised. Got Fred Hammond on the way. Well, let the praise begin. Kirk Franklin, I smile. Well, you know what? You know, I like a snack every now and then. One of my favorite snacks is an Oreo cookie, you know? You know, I was in the grocery store and I saw a limited edition of Oreo. It's called Firecracker Popsicle. You know the popsicle that's red, white, and blue? Yeah, they have Oreo cookies with the three cream flavors, red, white, and blue. They're golden Oreos with blue raspberry, lemon, and cherry cream inside the same cookie. So it looked like, you know, that red, white, and blue popsicle. You know, I guess they're doing that heading into the holidays, 4th of July, all of that. Well, you know, it may be a little snack you want to check out today. The limited edition Oreo cookie firecracker popsicle. I don't know. You tell me about it.
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Hey, it's Kim Harper Johnson. Wake up Monday morning with the praise with Sherry Mackey. The early morning praise party only on 105.1 Hallelujah FM.

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1: For God so loved the world,
2: he gave his only begotten son, that whosoever believes in him will not perish, but have everlasting life. Thank you, Jesus. I'm Kim Hartford Johnson. Happy Saturday. It's the last Saturday, May 2026, and to God be the glory. We made it. If May 30th is your birthday, guess what? I got a gift from me to you. It's on the way. Keep it here. Here's PJ Morton, Mercy.
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1: Surely goodness and mercy will follow us all the days of our lives. I'm Kim Harper Johnson with you. Thanks for listening in. Yeah, we've got more hits on the way. You know it. Bishop T.D. Jakes, let's just praise the Lord. Ty Tribbett, holy you. Well, it's May 30th. Happy birthday to Ralph Sutton, celebrating on today. Vincent C. Perry, it's your birthday. Happy birthday to you. And if you're listening in, Kim, what about me? It's my birthday, too. But no worries. You know I got you. Happy birthday to you. Happy, happy, happy birthday. Ah, yeah, it's a gift from me to you. Yes, it's from my heart. You're welcome. Listen, whatever your celebration may be, husbands and wives celebrating an anniversary on today. God bless husbands and wives everywhere. Or maybe you're celebrating because today is Saturday. Well, you know, this is the day that the Lord has made. Rejoice and be glad in it. And again, I say, rejoice. 40.
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1: I've never seen the righteous forsaken nor his seed begging bread. I'm Kim Harper Johnson with you. Happy Saturday. How are you? Well, you know I'm praying for you, right? 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Amen. Let's continue to pray for one another. Pray without ceasing. Here's the Reverend Luther Barnes, God's

0: 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Hallelujah 105.1.
1: Be fully persuaded that what God has promised, he is able also to perform it. I'm Kim Harper Johnson with you. Happy Saturday, yay. An early Saturday morning. I pray that all is well with you and your family. Got Troy Sneed, hallelujah. Miami Mass Choir. What God has for me, it is for me. You better know it. You too. Hallelujah.
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3: I'm Amber Payton with BIN News Now. The Florida House and Senate have passed the state's nearly $115 billion budget. Black State House Minority Leader Fentress Driscoll calls it inadequate, while Republicans say it's fiscally responsible.
4: There's not enough for affordable housing.
3: Governor Ron DeSantis says he'll sign it after issuing vetoes, and lawmakers return Monday for a special session on property tax reform. A federal judge says President Trump cannot rename the Kennedy Center or close it for renovations for now. The judge ruled only Congress can change the center's name and temporarily block the planned two-year closure. The lawsuit was brought by Black Ohio Congresswoman Joyce Beatty. And rapper and singer Tory Lanez's legal team is filing another emergency motion claiming his life is in danger. His lawyers say correctional staff at California Men's Colony have shown intimidation and retaliation after Lanez sued the state following a prison stabbing last year. Get BIN News Now on demand 24/7 on the iHeartRadio app.
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1: What God promised me, it is for me. Come on, somebody touch your neighbor and say, what God has for me, it is for me. 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
1: Praise God in the sanctuary. Our God is worthy to be praised both now and forevermore. I'm Kim Harford Johnson. Thanks for listening in on this happy Saturday. Do you, you, and you is hashtag National Creativity Day. Hey, get creative, whether in the kitchen, on paper. Be creative about some great things to do today, all right? And post it all over your social media platforms everywhere. Hashtag National Creativity Day. That's today. Here's James Fortune in the room. Yeah.

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1: For the Spirit of the Lord is, there is liberty, and he whom the Son sets free is free indeed. I'm Kim Harper Johnson, yes, with you on a happy Saturday. Got more gospel hits and inspiration on the way for you. Nothing but the best. So you keep it right here. Listen, it's been a pure blessing, a pleasure, and as always, a ball to be with you, reminding you that we serve a promise keeper. And according to God's word, all of his promises are yea and amen. That's yes, and so be it. Here's a promise. We know that God calls us all things to work together for good, to those that love God, to those that are called according to his purpose. No matter what you're facing, good or bad, it's all good. In the end, we win. It's God's promise. Yay and amen.
2: I'm Amber Payton with BIN News Now. Spencer Pratt says he's focused on making Los Angeles better, not national politics. The mayoral candidate told NBC he's not focused on President Trump's praise and criticized Governor Gavin Newsom over issues tied to the deadly Palisades fire.
3: It's a local election. I'm not running for president, so it doesn't matter my opinion on any presidents.
2: Pratt is polling third ahead of Tuesday's primary, but trails Black Mayor Karen Bass by just 4 points. The U.S. Supreme Court has sided with Black Mississippi death row inmate Terry Pickford, who challenged the racial makeup of the jury in his trial. Justices ruled 5-4 that potential Black jurors were unfairly dismissed. And Black Detroit Mayor Mary Sheffield says her office is focused on supporting longtime businesses and attracting new development. Speaking at the Mackinac Policy Conference, she also highlighted Detroit's upgraded bond ratings and praised the RX Kids program for supporting families. Get BIN News Now on demand 24/7 on the iHeartRadio app.
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1: Dr. BJ Holiday checking in. It is Saturday morning, and it is the Saturday morning inspirations. Good morning to you. How you doing today? You all right? You good? Anyway, I'm going to play the best gospel music all over the world just to get your Saturday started. Here's Commission.

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0: Hallelujah 105.1. As we move along on this Saturday morning, Dr. PJ Holiday, feeling good. Coming up, we got Dr. McKenzie on deck. Also got some Otis Kemp as well. And, of course, you know how we do it, right? We give you the riddle of the day. We give you the scripture of the day, word of the day. All famous, annoying, sometimes funny, but always corny, dad joke of the day. It is a Saturday morning where you get an opportunity to control the radio station. 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Let me know what you want to do. Saturday morning inspiration. Good morning.
1: I'm Amber Payton with BIN News Now. The Florida House and Senate have passed the state's nearly $115 billion budget. Black State House Minority Leader Fentress Driscoll calls it inadequate, while Republicans say it's fiscally responsible.
2: There's not enough for affordable housing.
1: Governor Ron DeSantis says he'll sign it after issuing vetoes, and lawmakers return Monday for a special session on property tax reform. A federal judge says President Trump cannot rename the Kennedy Center or close it for renovations for now. The judge ruled only Congress can change the center's name and temporarily blocked the planned two-year closure. The lawsuit was brought by Black Ohio Congresswoman Joyce Beatty. And rapper and singer Tory Lanez's legal team is filing another emergency motion claiming his life is in danger. His lawyers say correctional staff at California Men's Colony have shown intimidation and retaliation after Lanez sued the state following a prison stabbing last year. Get BIN News Now on demand 24/7 on the iHeartRadio app.
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0: Hallelujah 105.1. Move it along on this Saturday morning. Sometimes you just need God just to turn it around. Here's Pastor Mike Jr.
1: Y'all ready?

0: Hallelujah 105.1. We're moving along Saturday morning. It's Racist. Good morning to you. How you doing? How's your weekend so far? It's going good? Mine is going fabuloso. Yeah, I'm having a fabuloso weekend. And of course, I got music coming up from Richard Smallwood. Also got CC Winers. And to get things off the right way, coming up in the next hour, we're going to do it. It is what is known as the Scripture of the Day.
1: I'm Amber Payton with BIN News Now. Spencer Pratt says he's focused on making Los Angeles better, not national politics. The mayoral candidate told NBC he's not focused on President Trump's praise and criticized Governor Gavin Newsom over issues tied to the deadly Palisades fire.
2: It's a local election. I'm not running for president, so it doesn't matter my opinion on any presidents.
1: Pratt is polling third ahead of Tuesday's primary, but trails Black Mayor Karen Bass by just 4 points. The U.S. Supreme Court has sided with Black Mississippi death row inmate Terry Pickford, who challenged the racial makeup of the jury in his trial. Justices ruled 5-4 that potential Black jurors were unfairly dismissed. And Black Detroit Mayor Mary Sheffield says her office is focused on supporting longtime businesses and attracting new development. Speaking at the Mackinac Policy Conference, she also highlighted Detroit's upgraded bond ratings and praised the RX Kids program for supporting families. Get BIN News Now on demand 24/7 on the iHeartRadio app.
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5: 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What's up? What's up?
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18: 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But the message still is the same. Because whatever you need is over here at the table. 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

0: 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Dr. BJ Holiday, having fun getting it in. 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
1: I'm a handsome brother, man, but you acting quite ugly on this radio. I know you personally, brother. You acting up.
0: Thank you for that. Coming up, got music on the way from Ricky Dillard right now. Here's the Winans.

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1: Moving along, Saturday morning inspirations coming up. I got Yolanda Adams. Also got some J Moss on deck. God's Property coming up. And we got what is known as the Scripture of the Day.
2: I'm Amber Payton with BIN News Now. The Florida House and Senate have passed the state's nearly $115 billion budget. Black State House Minority Leader Fentress Driscoll calls it inadequate, while Republicans say it's fiscally responsible.
3: There's not enough for affordable housing.
2: Governor Ron DeSantis says he'll sign it after issuing vetoes, and lawmakers return Monday for a special session on property tax reform. A federal judge says President Trump cannot rename the Kennedy Center or close it for renovations for now. The judge ruled only Congress can change the center's name and temporarily blocked the planned two-year closure. The lawsuit was brought by Black Ohio Congresswoman Joyce Beatty. And rapper and singer Tory Lanez's legal team is filing another emergency motion claiming his life is in danger. His lawyers say correctional staff at California Men's Colony have shown intimidation and retaliation after Lanez sued the state following a prison stabbing last year. Get BIN News Now on demand 24/7 on the iHeartRadio app.
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1: Yes, I'm so glad about it. Always giving you brand new music. Here's the new one from Nia Allen. Check it out.

0: 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Yeah, man. Dr. BJ Holiday getting it in. And of course, you know what time it is. It's the SOD for you and me. Scripture of the day with my man, Pastor Michael Franks.
1: Bless you, Dr. Holiday, and bless you too, God's anointed. God's scripture for today is from Matthew, the 6th chapter and the 30th verse. And God wants you to know you mean much more to him. Here's what the word of God says. Wherefore, if God so clothes the grass of the field, which is today is and tomorrow is cast into the oven, shall he not much more clothe you, O ye of little faith? God's anointed. I know we feel overlooked, left out, forsaken. But remember, you were made in the image of God after his likeness. When you look at the beautiful lawns, just remember God did that. He did make the grass of the field. Remember, he has so much more for you. That's your scripture for the day. Now have yourself a blessed rest of the day.
2: I'm Amber Payton with BIN News Now. Spencer Pratt says he's focused on making Los Angeles better, not national politics. The mayoral candidate told NBC he's not focused on President Trump's praise and criticized Governor Gavin Newsom over issues tied to the deadly Palisades fire.
3: It's a local election. I'm not running for president, so it doesn't matter my opinion on any presidents.
2: Pratt is polling third ahead of Tuesday's primary, but trails Black Mayor Karen Bass by just 4 points. The U.S. Supreme Court has sided with Black Mississippi death row inmate Terry Pickford, who challenged the racial makeup of the jury in his trial. Justices ruled 5-4 that potential Black jurors were unfairly dismissed. And Black Detroit Mayor Mary Sheffield says her office is focused on supporting longtime businesses and attracting new development. Speaking at the Mackinac Policy Conference, she also highlighted Detroit's upgraded bond ratings and praised the RX Kids program for supporting families. Get BIN News Now on demand 24/7 on the iHeartRadio app.
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5: There's a little rumor that R-rated comedies are dead,
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6: 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And last but not least, white people.
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1: 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Here's Douglas Miller from back in the day.

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2: Cruising along. Saturday morning inspirations. I've got Walter Hawkins on deck, Tim Bowman Jr., and we've got what is known as the word of the day.
3: I'm Amber Payton with BIN News Now. The Florida House and Senate have passed the state's nearly $115 billion budget. Black State House Minority Leader Fentress Driscoll calls it inadequate, while Republicans say it's fiscally responsible.
4: There's not enough for affordable housing.
3: Governor Ron DeSantis says he'll sign it after issuing vetoes, and lawmakers return Monday for a special session on property tax reform. A federal judge says President Trump cannot rename the Kennedy Center or close it for renovations for now. The judge ruled only Congress can change the center's name and temporarily blocked the planned two-year closure. The lawsuit was brought by Black Ohio Congresswoman Joyce Beatty. And rapper and singer Tory Lanez's legal team is filing another emergency motion claiming his life is in danger. His lawyers say correctional staff at California Men's Colony have shown intimidation and retaliation after Lanez sued the state following a prison stabbing last year. Get BIN News Now on demand 24/7 on the iHeartRadio app.
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0: 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It's your boy, Dr. BJ Holiday. 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
1: Never would have made it. 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
1: You know what? I feel so blessed. For real. Coming up in a few minutes, word of the day. Right now, Mariah Carey.

0: Hallelujah FM. What up? This your boy, Dr. BJ Holiday. You know what time it is, right? It's time for the word of with my girl, Melissa Jones.
1: Hey, today's word is emotions, and it comes from Philippians chapter 4, verses 6 and 7 that says, do not be anxious about anything, but in everything by prayer and supplication with thanksgiving, let your requests be made known to God. And the peace of God, which surpasses all understanding, will guard your hearts and your minds in Christ Jesus. You all, I want to encourage you today not to let your emotions control you, but instead to place your emotions under God's guidance and peace. Life can bring overwhelming moments where worry, fear, or anger try to take over. When emotions run high, it's easy to react impulsively or be consumed by what we're feeling. But God calls us to bring those emotions to Him in prayer. As we trust Him with our worries and struggles, He promises to give us peace that goes beyond understanding. So today, turn your emotions over to God and remember, be blessed.
2: I'm Amber Payton with BIN News Now. Spencer Pratt says he's focused on making Los Angeles better, not national politics. The mayoral candidate told NBC he's not focused on President Trump's praise and criticized Governor Gavin Newsom over issues tied to the deadly Palisades fire.
3: It's a local election. I'm not running for president, so it doesn't matter my opinion on any presidents.
2: Pratt is polling third ahead of Tuesday's primary, but trails Black Mayor Karen Bass by just 4 points. The U.S. Supreme Court has sided with Black Mississippi death row inmate Terry Pickford, who challenged the racial makeup of the jury in his trial. Justices ruled 5-4 that potential Black jurors were unfairly dismissed. And Black Detroit Mayor Mary Sheffield says her office is focused on supporting longtime businesses and attracting new development. Speaking at the Mackinac Policy Conference, she also highlighted Detroit's upgraded bond ratings and praised the RX Kids program for supporting families. Get BIN News Now on demand 24/7 on the iHeartRadio app.
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5: There's a little rumor that R-rated comedies are dead, which is why Scary Movie is back. 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
5: 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And last but not least, white people.
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1: Dr. B's at Holiday, moving along. It is the Saturday morning inspirations. And you know I'm going to do it right. My riddle of the day. Yeah. I got a good one for you. Coming up in about 7 minutes, I'll give you the riddle there. See if you can guess the answer. Right now, here's music from the Whiners. All About Tomorrow.

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0: Hallelujah 105.1. Moving along on this Saturday morning. I got Doug Wilms coming up. Living Testimony. I also got Jonathan Nelson. My name is Victory. Yeah. I'll take a request as well on the free iHeartRadio app. And all you got to do is hit the talkback mic. Let me know what you want to hear. But while you're on that talkback mic, I want to know if you can answer this riddle. I am taken from a mine and shut inside a wooden case, from which I am never released. And yet, I am used by almost every person. What am I? You think you know the answer? 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Let me know what your thoughts are, all right?
1: I'm Amber Payton with BIN News Now. The Florida House and Senate have passed the state's nearly $115 billion budget. Black State House Minority Leader Fentress Driscoll calls it inadequate, while Republicans say it's fiscally responsible.
2: There's not enough for affordable housing.
1: Governor Ron DeSantis says he'll sign it after issuing vetoes, and lawmakers return Monday for a special session on property tax reform. A federal judge says President Trump cannot rename the Kennedy Center or close it for renovations for now. The judge ruled only Congress can change the center's name and temporarily blocked the planned two-year closure. The lawsuit was brought by Black Ohio Congresswoman Joyce Beatty. And rapper and singer Tory Lanez's legal team is filing another emergency motion claiming his life is in danger. His lawyers say correctional staff at California Men's Colony have shown intimidation and retaliation after Lanez sued the state following a prison stabbing last year. Get BIN News Now on demand 24/7 on the iHeartRadio app.
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1: Dr. BJ Holiday feeling good, man. And you know what? I'm so excited because we need a word and you know we need a scripture. So now it's time for the scripture of the day with my good friend, Pastor Michael Franks.
2: God bless you, Dr. Holiday, and blessing to you, God's anointed. God's scripture for today is from Acts, the 26th chapter and the 18th verse. And God wants you to know, the Lord wants you to see it for yourself. Here's what the Word of God says: to open their eyes and to turn them from darkness to light and from the power of Satan unto God, that they may receive forgiveness of their sin and inheritance among them which are sanctified by faith that is in me. Yes, God's anointed. The devil is a dirty fighter. He has put blindfolds on you and expect you to depend on him. And he's leading you down a dark path. But our Lord's mission is to take off the blindfold and allow you to see for yourself where you are and where you can go. And that's your scripture for today. Now have yourself a blessed rest of the day.
3: I'm Amber Payton with BIN News Now. Spencer Pratt says he's focused on making Los Angeles better, not national politics. The mayoral candidate told NBC he's not focused on President Trump's praise and criticized Governor Gavin Newsom over issues tied to the deadly Palisades fire.
4: It's a local election. I'm not running for president, so it doesn't matter my opinion on any presidents.
3: Pratt is polling third ahead of Tuesday's primary, but trails Black Mayor Karen Bass by just 4 points. The U.S. Supreme Court has sided with Black Mississippi death row inmate Terry Pickford, who challenged the racial makeup of the jury in his trial. Justices ruled 5-4 that potential Black jurors were unfairly dismissed. And Black Detroit Mayor Mary Sheffield says her office is focused on supporting longtime businesses and attracting new development. Speaking at the Mackinac Policy Conference, she also highlighted Detroit's upgraded bond ratings and praised the RX Kids program for supporting families. Get BIN News Now on demand 24/7 on the iHeartRadio app.
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1: Making it happen on this Saturday morning. Inspiration's Dr. PJ Holiday. Coming up, I got Reverend Milton Brunson on deck. And it is now time for my riddle of the day once again. Let me see if you can get it. I am taken from a mine and shut inside a wooden case from which I am never released. And yet, I am used by almost every person. Almost every person in the world has used me. What am I? What do you think it is?
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1: 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I know you got it. 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Let me know what you think the answer is, all right?
3: I'm Amber Payton with BIN News Now. Von Miller says he wants to return to the Denver Broncos to end his career.
4: It doesn't feel like I left, so I would love to finish my career here.
3: The Super Bowl 50 MVP says he plans to play this year and has talked with team officials. Miller played for Denver from 2011 to 2021 and is currently a free agent. The ACLU of Rhode Island has announced a settlement for a Gulf Middle School student unlawfully arrested in 2019. The African American and Native American honor student was handcuffed after a schoolyard fight. And the Obama Foundation is revealing the first slate of programming for the Obama Presidential Center's grand opening weekend on Chicago's South Side. The celebration runs June 19th through the 21st, featuring live performances, family-friendly activities, food, art, and storytelling. The Obama Foundation is a nonprofit collaborator of the Black Information Network. 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

0: Hey, today's word is repent. And it comes from 2 Peter chapter 3, verse 9 that says, "The Lord is not slow to fulfill his promise as some count slowness, but is patient toward you, not wishing that any should perish, but that all should reach repentance." You all, you can't always wait on people to repent before you do right. Listen, if Jesus was waiting for you to do right before he decided to obey his Father and die on the cross for your sins, you already know where you'll be. So today, I want to encourage you, take a step of repentance and obedience to what God is calling you to do. It's easy to feel stuck waiting for somebody to apologize or make things right, but God is calling you to move forward in your relationship with him. Repentance isn't about turning away from sin. It's about turning towards God's will for your life. So today, repent. If you have done wrong, turn to God and watch him turn your life around. And remember, be blessed and a blessing to others.
1: I'm Amber Payton with BIN News Now. The race is heating up for South Florida's 24th congressional district after Congresswoman Frederica Wilson, who is black, announced she will not seek another term.
2: Even leather wears out.
1: Several candidates are now moving to claim the seat, with qualifying set for June 8th through June 12th. Charlotte, North Carolina's black mayor, Vi Lyle, says she will stay in office until her replacement is selected. Lyle's previously planned to retire on June 30th, but now says she'll remain in her role while city council recruits and appoints an interim mayor. Applications for the position open next week. And a federal judge is ordering funds tied to former Detroit Mayor Kwame Kilpatrick, who is black, to be seized from Comerica Bank. More than $13,000 from a Pathfinder consulting firm LLC account will go toward the more than $823,000 Kilpatrick still owes in restitution. Get BIN News Now on demand 24/7 on the iHeartRadio app.
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1: We're having fun. It is the Saturday morning inspirations, Trinity 5-7 coming up. Also got, let me see here. Ooh, yeah. Rodney Bryan, because you know he's a keeper. And it is time now for my all-famous, annoying, corny, sometimes funny, dad joke of the day. So, here is the question. What did the bartender say to the bacon and eggs when they walked into the bar? What did the bartender say when the bacon and eggs

0: Ooh, that's gonna hit y'all. That's gonna hit y'all a little bit later.
1: With BIN News Now, a judge sentenced former Des Moines Public School Superintendent Ian Roberts, who's a black man, to 24 months in prison for falsely claiming U.S. citizenship on employment paperwork and illegally possessing firearms. That same judge is giving him credit for time already served, which is about 8 months.
2: He will be deported. He waived all of his rights to stop from being deported. And so he's basically planning to continue his work in education.
1: Black Mayor Karen Bass is leading in the polls against challenger Spencer Pratt, though one poll claims Pratt, who's a former reality TV star, is gaining ground. Finally, congratulations to Lil Wayne. TMZ reported this week that he asked a woman from Indiana to be his better half. TMZ may be a little late on the news. Apparently, the engagement happened earlier this year. Get BIN News Now on demand 24/7 on the iHeartRadio app.
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1: Dr. PJ Holiday about to bounce up out of here. Had a great time hanging out with you today. Coming up, got Fred Hammond. Also got Zacardi Cortez. But until the next time I talk to you, do me a huge favor. You know what? Hold it. Wait a minute. I got to give y'all the answer to the riddle. All right, here it is. Here it is. Here's the riddle. I am taken from a mine and shut inside a wooden case from which I am never released. And yet, I am used by almost every person. Ladies and gentlemen, that would be pencil lead. Like I said, pencil was part of the answer, but the correct answer is pencil lead. All right, so now, I can get up out of here. Have yourself a great day, even better tomorrow. Whatever you do, make sure you ASAP. Always stop and pray.
2: Timmy Eswick with BIN News Now. A new voting map is headed to the desk of Louisiana's Republican governor after the State House and Senate voted to pass it. The map gets rid of a second black congressional district and leaves only one district that's majority black for now. Here's Senator Royce Duplessis of New Orleans via Fox 8.
3: It's absolutely going to be litigated.
2: Police say two people are dead after a Friday helicopter crash in Dawson County, Georgia. The chopper went down in a wooded area, according to NBC News. They say one woman was rescued and is at the hospital. An investigation underway. Finally,
4: 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Classy, bougie, ratchet, yeah. Sassy, moody, nasty, yeah.
2: It's going to be a hot girl summer, in case you didn't know. 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

0: Hallelujah 105.1. 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And again, I say rejoice. Ah, yeah, he's worthy to be praised both now and forevermore. I'm Kim Harper Johnson. Yeah, that's me. Keeping you company on this happy Saturday. Yay. It's the last one, y'all. The last Saturday of May 2026. And let's continue to lift them up. All right? Here's Dottie Peoples for my good.
1: I've had trials and tribulations.

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1: 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I'm Kim Harper Johnson. Yeah. Thanks so much for listening in. We appreciate you. Yes, we do. We can't do this without you. And it's so much better together. Amen. And we've got the Anointed Pace Sisters on the way. High praise, Minister Billy Rivers. The angelic voices of faith never leave you. Well, most of our students are out of school, right? You know, let's try to think of some great things that they can do for the summer. And, you know, a great thing to do, you know, to schedule throughout the summer, like on a particular day, a Friday or Saturday, movie nights. Yeah, with the family, whether you decide to watch a movie outdoors in the backyard or in the home, you know, in the living room, get the popcorn, the snacks, or maybe you actually go to the theater with your fam and enjoy a great movie. But whatever the night is, set it up. It could be game night. But let's do some great things with the family for the summer. All right. You know, it's always good to be with family.
2: 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We start with BIN weather, and we're taking a trip to the Gulf Coast. Don't let the warm weather fool you. In places like New Orleans, they're gearing up for hurricane season. Here's newly elected Mayor Helena Moreno.
3: Get out of harm's way. 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
2: Well, an Arizona school board member was seen making a Nazi salute in the middle of a school board meeting that was recorded on Facebook Live. According to Fox 10, there's now calls for Deer Valley Unified School District board member Kimberly Fisher to resign. Well, the grandmother of Juneteenth, we're talking about Opal Lee, she's releasing a new book ahead of the federal holiday. NBC News says the book is titled A Committee of One, How Faith Plus Action Equals a Purposeful Life. Juneteenth was established as a federal holiday on June 17th, 2021, and commemorates when enslaved black people were told they were actually free from slavery. Get BIN News Now on demand 24/7 on the iHeartRadio app.
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1: By the stripes of Jesus, we are healed. Oh, yes, he is the balm in Gilead. I'm Kim Harper Johnson with you on this last Saturday of May 2026. Then, of course, May 30th is a special day on the national calendar. You didn't know? Well, I'll tell you more about that. I'll tell you what it is straight ahead. Here's Pastor Mike Jr. right now. Turn it around.
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1: Is there anything too hard for God? You know the answer. No. With us, it is impossible, but not with God, with Him. All things are possible. I'm Kim Harper Johnson. Happy Saturday. Yay. Got the Canton Spirituals, Fix It Jesus, my Red Brown Clark. I see good. Well, it's May 30th. Yes, it's a special day on the national calendar. It's hashtag National Creativity Day. Whether you are an artist, writer, musician, filmmaker, blogger, a cook, photographer, graphic artist, or, you know, there's so many ways to be creative. Whatever is your creative way, celebrate it on today and continue your creative pursuits. All right? Yeah, and share them, whatever they may be, all over your social media platforms everywhere. And be creative. Get creative. Hashtag National Creativity Day. God bless. That's today. Enjoy.
2: 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CNN recording as a protest grows outside of a New Jersey ICE detention center. This comes as NBC News says a deal has been struck. Federal agents will leave the Delaney Center and New Jersey State Police will take over. President Donald Trump seemingly throwing a temper tantrum after a federal judge says that he had to remove his name from the Kennedy Center, and he's only got 2 weeks to do it. The judge also ordered that the Kennedy Center be reopened after it was closed for nearly 2 years for renovations. Trump wrote on social media, "Unless I am free to do what I do better than anyone else, bring this institution back physically, financially, and artistically, I have no interest in continuing what could only be a hopeless journey into Never Never Land." Congratulations to Chris Brown, who received an honorary doctorate degree in visual and performing arts from Harvest Christian University. Get BIN News Now on demand 24/7 on the iHeartRadio app.
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1: Be steadfast, unmovable, always abounding in the work of the Lord. I'm Kim Harper Johnson. Happy Saturday to you. If you're out and about, you know, running those errands, doing those things you didn't get a chance to do this week, be mindful and careful out there. Buckle up and no texting while driving, okay? Amen. Now listen, get your Bibles ready. Later this hour, I got some spiritual food for your soul. That's where I give you a scripture to read for yourself. Yep. Are you hungry? Man will not live by bread alone, but with every word that proceed out of the mouth of God. Get those Bibles ready this hour. Got the

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1: I live, yet not I, but Christ lives in me. I'm Kim Harper Johnson. To God be the glory, giving him the highest praise on this happy Saturday. Hallelujah. Amen. Listen, we've got Patti LaBelle with the favorite, Travis Green, got some Chicago Mass Choir. Keep it right here. Well, listen, certainly our prayers, and we petition your prayers for the family of Clarence B. Jones, a former speechwriter and confidant of the Reverend Dr. Martin Luther King Jr., who helped pen his famous I Have a Dream speech. He made the transition recently at the age of 95. And certainly we're praying for his family. Former advisor to Martin Luther King Jr., Clarence B. Jones. And for all of you listening in who may be grieving in bereavement, missing a loved one, family member, a friend, we are praying for you in the mighty and matchless name of Jesus. We're praying for peace, for comfort and strength for you and your family.
2: Tammy Eswick with BIN News Now. The black mother of a man locked up at the notorious 201 Poplar Jail in Memphis says she's concerned about her son after Memphis cops arrested him outside of her house for a crime she says he already served time for in Texas.
3: He's been home ever since then. No trouble. No warrants. No speeding tickets.
2: United Airlines flight diverted after a passenger tried to breach the cockpit several times. It happened on a flight bound for Minneapolis. An FBI spokesperson says at least one person was detained on flight UA2005. No injuries were reported. Well, finally, Martin Luther King Jr. III and his wife renewed their vows this past week. Euroweb says Reverend Al Sharpton and Chris Tucker were among those in attendance. Get BIN News Now on demand 24/7 on the iHeartRadio app.
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1: There is a name above every name. At the name of Jesus, every knee will bow. 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And I love calling your name, Jesus. There's power in the name. Kim Harper Johnson with you. Happy Saturday to you and yours. Yeah, get those Bibles ready. Got some spiritual food for your soul that'll fill you up. God's word will not return void. Amen. Here's E.J. Fields, Mercy Endureth. Here is

0: Birmingham's Inspiration Station. Hallelujah, 105.1. Blessed are the merciful, for they shall obtain mercy. I'm Kim Harper Johnson with you. How are you? I certainly do pray that all is well with you and your family. Got Douglas Miller on the way with a classic, Dante Bo Grateful. Right now, it's time for some spiritual food for your soul. Got your Bible? Wonderful. If not, go get it. God's Word is a lamp unto our feet. It's a light unto our path. And listen, if you just so happen not to have a Bible handy right now, got a smart device with a Bible app, that'll work. Read Proverbs chapter 15, verse 13. Proverbs chapter 15, verse 13. God's word will not return void. No, it won't return empty. His word will fill, God's word will heal, and his word will reveal. Get your Bible, read, meditate, study for yourself what is written. It's spiritual food for your soul.
1: With WBIN News Now. CNN recording as a protest grows outside of a New Jersey ICE detention center. This comes as NBC News says a deal has been struck. Federal agents will leave the Delaney Center and New Jersey State Police will take over. President Donald Trump seemingly throwing a temper tantrum after a federal judge says that he had to remove his name from the Kennedy Center, and he's only got 2 weeks to do it. The judge also ordered that the Kennedy Center be reopened after it was closed for nearly 2 years for renovations. Trump wrote on social media, "Unless I am free to do what I do better than anyone else, bring this institution back physically, financially, and artistically, I have no interest in continuing what could only be a hopeless journey into Never Never Land." Congratulations to Chris Brown, who received an honorary doctorate degree in visual and performing arts from Harvest Christian University. Get BIN News Now on demand 24/7 on the iHeartRadio app.
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3: There's a little rumor that R-rated comedies are dead, which is why Scary Movie is back. But we do want to apologize to the few people who may get their feelings hurt. 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
3: 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And last but not least, white people.
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1: We are members of a royal priesthood, a holy nation, a chosen generation, a peculiar people. We're different. Ah, to God be the glory. Kim Harper Johnson with you on this last Saturday of May 2026. Thanks so much for listening in. We appreciate you. Hey, we can't do this without you. 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

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Where is that? 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Hey, Eddie, I'm gonna go back to that guy to keep watching. 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

0: Hallelujah 105.1. Jesus said, if I be lifted up, I'll draw all men unto me. Come on, let's continue to lift up the name of Jesus on this happy Saturday. Amen. He's worthy. Kim Harper Johnson got Yolanda Adams. Yeah. Ty Tribbett, Only One Night. Tim Rogers and the Fellas with a favorite. Don't you dare miss it. Well, if you're looking for a good little, you know, binge watch, you're at home today, got Netflix. Have you seen Nemesis? I tell you, it is an outstanding action-packed ride. 8 episodes, and you know, you can easily binge that, so that may be something you want to do today. I just want to know, will there be a season 2? That's all I want to know. Have you heard yet? I haven't heard whether it's going to be a season 2, but hopefully so. Nemesis is a great binge watch for this weekend. Check it out.
1: With BIN News Now, a judge sentenced former Des Moines Public School Superintendent Ian Roberts, who's a black man, to 24 months in prison for falsely claiming U.S. citizenship on employment paperwork and illegally possessing firearms. That same judge is giving him credit for time already served, which is about 8 months.
2: He will be deported. He waived all of his rights to stop from being deported. And so he's basically planning to continue his work in education.
1: Black Mayor Karen Bass is leading in the polls against challenger Spencer Pratt, though one poll claims Pratt, who's a former reality TV star, is gaining ground. Finally, congratulations to Lil Wayne. TMZ reported this week that he asked a woman from Indiana to be his better half. TMZ may be a little late on the news. Apparently, the engagement happened earlier this year. Get BIN News Now on demand 24/7 on the iHeartRadio app.
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1: Cast your cares upon the Lord, for He cares for you. He cares for me. Oh, God cares. Hallelujah. Kim Harper Johnson with you. It's May 30th. It is the last Saturday of May 2026. And if it's your birthday, guess what? I'm going to help you celebrate. Yeah, I got a gift from me to you, like a good old slice of birthday cake. Don't you miss it. It's straight ahead. Here's Mariah Carey, the Clark Sisters. Jesus, I do.

0: Hallelujah 105.1. Lord, make us vessels unto honor, sanctified and meet for your good and perfect use. Have your way in us, Lord. Yeah, Jesus, I do. Kim Harper Johnson with you. Got more hits and inspiration on the way for you. Keep it right here. Well, it's May 30th. Happy birthday to Ralph Sutton, celebrating on today. Vincent C. Perry, it's your birthday. Happy birthday to you. And if you're listening in, Kim, it's my birthday too. What about me? No worries. You know I got you. Let me help you celebrate. Happy birthday, happy birthday, happy birthday to you. it's a gift from me to you. Yes, it's from my heart. You're welcome. Congratulations on that brand new baby, a grandbaby, that promotion. Or maybe you're celebrating because it's Saturday. Well, you know, this is the day that the Lord has made. Rejoice and be glad in it. And again, I say, rejoice.
1: Quick with BIN News Now. A new voting map is headed to the desk of Louisiana's Republican governor after the State House and Senate voted to pass it. The map gets rid of a second black congressional district and leaves only one district that's majority black for now. Here's Senator Royce Duplessis of New Orleans via Fox 8.
2: It's absolutely going to be litigated.
1: Police say two people are dead after a Friday helicopter crash in Dawson County, Georgia. The chopper went down in a wooded area, according to NBC News. They say one woman was rescued and is at the hospital. An investigation underway. Finally,
3: I'm a savage, yeah. Classy, bougie, ratchet, yeah. Sassy, moody, nasty, yeah.
1: It's going to be a hot girl summer, in case you didn't know. Black rapper Megan Thee Stallion brought the heat to Miami Swim Week, and she dropped new hot girl swim apparel on her website today. 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
1: Trust in the Lord with all your heart. 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In all your ways, acknowledge God. He will direct your path. Trust and obey. I'm Kim Harford Johnson. Happy Saturday. Yay to you. God bless you. 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Here's Marvin Sapp.

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0: 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And the reason why you're questioning it is because of the simple fact it seems like the devil is hitting you with everything that he can possibly throw at you. 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You need to remember that the only reason why you're in that position now is because God had ordered your steps. 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
1: All of the promises of God are yay and amen. Yes, and so be it. Kim Harper Johnson with you. Happy Saturday. You got Donnie McClurkin on the way with a classic, Stand. Kirk Franklin, Love Theory.
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2: 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I'm calling from Tallulah, Louisiana. 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I have it on in my car, my truck, on my phone, and y'all doing an excellent job of keeping the music and the inspiration going on the radio. So y'all keep up the good work. God bless. 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
3: 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We start with BIN weather, and we're taking a trip to the Gulf Coast. Don't let the warm weather fool you. In places like New Orleans, they're gearing up for hurricane season. Here's newly elected Mayor Helena Moreno.
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3: Well, an Arizona school board member was seen making a Nazi salute in the middle of a school board meeting that was recorded on Facebook Live. According to Fox 10, there's now calls for Deer Valley Unified School District board member Kimberly Fisher to resign. Well, the grandmother of Juneteenth, we're talking about Opal Lee, she's releasing a new book ahead of the federal holiday. NBC News says the book is titled A Committee of One, How Faith Plus Action Equals a Purposeful Life. Juneteenth was established as a federal holiday on June 17, 2021, and commemorates when enslaved black people were told they were actually free from slavery. Get BIN News Now on demand 24/7 on the iHeartRadio app.
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0: Birmingham's Inspiration Station, Hallelujah 105.1. They that worship the Lord will worship Him in spirit and in truth. I'm Kim Harford Johnson. Happy Saturday. Yay to you. Here's James Fortune with a new one, In the Room.
1: Yep.

0: Hale 105.1. Draw near to God, he will draw near to you. Kim Harper Johnson, happy Saturday. Yay, I'm happy to be with you. Yes, thanks for listening in. And I tell you, what a blessing it is. Yeah, you know, just to be together. And whatever you're doing today, maybe you're relaxing at home, you know, from a great work week, relaxing on this Saturday. Or if you're out and about, grocery store, running errands, we're praying for traveling grace and mercy for you. Enjoying a great time with the family, whatever you choose to do, let's give God glory for it. Amen. Because without him, we can do nothing. So we give you praise, Lord, as we continue to lift you up. Got Fred Hammond on the way with the hits. When the Spirit of the Lord spoke in Orful, I still have you. Keep it here.
1: I'm Tammy Eswick with BIN News Now. CNN recording as a protest grows outside of a New Jersey ICE detention center. This comes as NBC News says a deal has been struck. Federal agents will leave the Delaney Center and New Jersey State Police will take over. President Donald Trump seemingly throwing a temper tantrum after a federal judge says that he had to remove his name from the Kennedy Center, and he's only got 2 weeks to do it. The judge also ordered that the Kennedy Center be reopened after it was closed for nearly 2 years for renovations. Trump wrote on social media, unless I am free to do what I do better than anyone else, bring this institution back physically, financially, and artistically, I have no interest in continuing what could only be a hopeless journey into Never Never Land. Congratulations to Chris Brown, who received an honorary doctorate degree in visual and performing arts from Harvest Christian University. Get BIN News Now on demand 24/7 on the iHeartRadio app.
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3: There's a little rumor that R-rated comedies are dead,
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4: 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And last but not least, white people.
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15: 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Yeah. We come to praise him, we come to praise him and lift him up because he's worthy to be.

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Hallelujah 105.1, Birmingham's inspiration station. Pursue, overtake, and recover all. In the mighty and matchless name of Jesus, take it back. Hallelujah. I'm Kim Harper Johnson. Yeah, take back your peace. 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Jesus is love.

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0: Hallelujah 105.1, Birmingham's Inspiration Station. Stand still and know that He is God. I'm Kim Harper Johnson, got Bishop Darrell Pettis on the way. Yes, Lord, Anthony David, Heaven, and more hits. Keep it right here, keeping you uplifted and inspired on this happy Saturday. Well, listen, Dove and Grammy Award-winning artist Erica Campbell, gospel artist, is bringing her talent to TV screens this summer. Yes. Lifetime has announced its latest faith-based drama, Thou Shall Not Commit Adultery. And it's set to premiere, actually, next Saturday. Yeah, June 6th, 7 p.m. Central Standard Time on Lifetime. Erica Campbell stars as Cassie Newton, a woman grappling with the consequences of her actions and the true meaning of faith and forgiveness. Should be a great movie to check out. Erica Campbell, June 6th, Lifetime movie. That's next Saturday. We'll be sure to check it out.
1: I'm Timmy Eswick with BIN News Now. Five people are dead, dozens injured after Virginia State Police say a bus from New York crashed into multiple vehicles on a highway. Now the NTSB says they're looking for video from passersby.
2: Our mission is to understand not just what happened, but why it happened, and to recommend changes to prevent it from happening again.
1: If you've got video or information and can help, you can email it to witness@ntsb.gov. President Trump seemingly clapping back at musicians who have dropped out of his America 250 anniversary celebration. He said in a post that he will take the place of the highly paid third-rate artists and give a major speech instead. Music mogul Clive Davis, who launched the career of Whitney Houston, was hospitalized in New York this week, according to TMZ. 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
1: Don't be weary in well-doing, for in due season you will reap if you faint not, if you don't give up. Keep on holding on. Change is coming. Kim Harper Johnson, happy Saturday to you. Got a new one for you. It's Josh Copeland, Nobody But Jesus.
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0: Birmingham's Inspiration Station, Hallelujah 105.1. Jesus said, "Come unto me, all you that are heavy laden, and I will give you rest." Nobody but Jesus. Got Doug Williams, Living Testimony, Charles Jenkins, Never Knew Love. Thanks for listening in. God bless.
1: Praise the Lord, Sister Kim Harper Johnson, Brother Jim H. Smith and family from Talladega, Alabama, USA. 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
0: God bless you, and thanks for calling. 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
2: I'm Tammy Eswick with BIN News Now. Federal, state, and local agencies in Florida are getting ready for the largest sporting event in the country, the FIFA World Cup. NBC News says illegal drone flights are said to be a huge focus.
3: The eyes of the world will be on South Florida, and the world will see this region at its absolute best.
2: To Fort Hood, where four soldiers were among 11 men arrested during an undercover operation in Texas that went after men attempting to solicit sex from minors online. Military.com says two staff sergeants were among the group and added that it's noteworthy because non-commissioned officers are responsible for supervising and mentoring junior soldiers and maintaining standards of conduct within Army units. Well, a new study focused on melatonin says it could help night shift workers boost their body's DNA repair process. The trial and study was published in Occupational and Environmental Medicine. Get BIN News Now on demand 24/7 on the iHeartRadio app.
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Hallelujah 105.1, Birmingham's inspiration station. But thanks be unto God who has given us the victory through our Lord and Savior Jesus Christ. Remember, we are victors, not victims. To God be the glory on this last Saturday of May 2026. Thanks for listening in, and thanks so much for just being you. It's good to be together. Amen. As we continue to lift up the name of Jesus, here are the Tommies. We are safe in His arms.

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Mm-hmm. 105.1 Hallelujah FM, Birmingham's inspiration station.

0: Hallelujah 105.1. Keep your eyes fixed on Jesus, the author and finisher of our faith. I'm Kim Harper Johnson. Yeah, got the Kurt Carr Singers on the way in the sanctuary. Elevation Worship, Maverick City, Jireh. The Lord will provide. Got a quick shout out. That's what it's all about. Giving honor to whom honor is due. To Disney. Yeah, on Juneteenth, June 19th, downtown Disney District will host Disney on the Yard, Yard Fest. It's a community celebration honoring traditions and the spirit of historically Black colleges and universities, HBCUs. Now, the event is expected to include drumline performances, drum majors, and even a drum major Mickey Mouse. A great thing to do for Juneteenth. We see you, Disney. Give them a shout out. That's what it's all about. Giving honor to whom honor is due.
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2: 35 members are being promoted to the rank of sergeant.
1: That's part of an NYPD promotion ceremony. Meanwhile, New York Mayor Zohran Mamdani axing Sheriff Anthony Miranda, who was hired under the Eric Adams administration. Miranda has faced several controversies, including the discovery of cash stuffed into safes. He's being replaced with Edwin Raymond, a Black man and retired NYPD lieutenant. United Airlines flight diverted after a passenger tried to breach the cockpit several times. It happened on a flight bound for Minneapolis. An FBI spokesperson says at least one person was detained on flight UA2005. No injuries were reported. Well, finally, Martin Luther King Jr. III and his wife renewed their vows this past week. EuroWeb says Reverend Al Sharpton and Chris Tucker were among those in attendance. Get BIN News Now on demand 24/7 on the iHeartRadio app.
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1: Make a joyful noise unto the Lord, all ye lands, and let's serve the Lord with gladness. I'm Kim Harper Johnson. It's hashtag National Creativity Day. 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Hashtag National Creativity Day. That's today. Here's Nia Allen, Lord, I love you.

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1: We love because he first loved us. Jesus is love. Hallelujah. Kim Harper Johnson with you, of course. We've got more inspiration and gospel hits just for you on the way. It's straight ahead, so keep it right here. It's been a pure blessing, a pleasure. It's always a ball to be with you on a happy Saturday, reminding you that we serve a promise keeper. And according to God's word, all of his promises are yea and amen. And here's a promise. We know that God causes all things to work together for good to those that love God, to those that are called according to his purpose. No matter what you're facing, in the end, we win. It's all good. It's God's promise. Yay and amen.
2: I'm Timmy Eswick with BIN News Now. Louisiana's Republican governor is expected to sign a new congressional map into law that gets rid of one out of two black congressional districts. Representative Royce Duplessis of New Orleans says expect to see this case in court. Here's Fox 8.
3: It's absolutely going to be litigated, not just by the Legal Defense Fund and black voters and Democratic voters, but it's going to be litigated by the actual plaintiffs in Calais.
2: Well, a Florida judge is supposed to be reviewing the deal between the Justice Department and President Donald Trump to settle his lawsuit against the IRS for leaking his tax records to the media. Trump tried to create a fund to compensate so-called victims of political weaponization. Some retired federal judges are calling it collusion. It's definitely going to be a hot girl summer. Megan Thee Stallion showed off her summer swimsuit collection this week and walked the runway during Miami Swim Week. Get BIN News Now on demand 24/7 on the iHeartRadio app.
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0: 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Weekend again already. I am not turning it down. Praise Party's on your inspiration station with Bishop T.D. Jakes.
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2: All right, let's go. Weekend praise party's happening right here, right now. Thank you for being a part of it. I'm Victor Sosa. We got Fred Hammonds, Cardi Cortez, and Karen Clark Shear to help us get started this evening. What else would get you into another gear? Take your weekend to the next level. 888-646-6167. 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Take advantage of that talkback mic. You hit that red microphone button and check in.
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We are Birmingham's Inspiration Station. My name is Victor Sosa, spreading a little happiness today to our friends in Adamsville and Calera from Hallelujah 105.1.

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0: 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If you did some cleaning up around the house earlier, what if I told you there was a way to save 8 days worth of cleaning per year by doing something real simple? 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

0: Hallelujah 105.1, Birmingham's inspiration station. Patti LaBelle, Anthony Brown, and Group Therapy, and Brent Jones all about to enjoy this weekend praise party. Grateful you're part of it. What's happening? I'm Victor Sosa. Shout out to everybody who turned us up early this morning, got their house cleaning done while getting their praise on. But perhaps you'd like to do just a little less cleaning, you know, a little more time on the weekend for you. Well, if you want to cut your house cleaning by up to 8 full days a year, we're talking about 200 less hours over the course of a year spent cleaning, do something ridiculously simple. Put a mat at each entrance. Why? Well, experts say 80% of the dirt on our floors is tracked in on our shoes. And there is a certain kind of mat to use as well. Best are commercial mats from a restaurant or janitorial supply store.
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